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2: Come on now. 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
1: 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I don't even watch tennis, but I'll watch that. We got the No Cap News coming up next. Keep it locked.

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1: 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The No Cap News Report is on the way. James, what you got?
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94.1 The Beat, Savannah's number one for hip hop and R&B. Since Drake did his own trend, the shebang thing, like now we gotta find new ones because it's over. It's dead. 3 minutes ago, G Herbo, 2 Tems on the way.

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2: As we move right along into cancer season, I got to give my last, you know, love and respect to all my Geminis, including him, whose birthday was this past Wednesday. Right now it's K-Dot. I got Drake on the way.
0: If

94.1 The Beat. Kehlani's up next. I got Mario to that. Stasher 2B's on it. And so much for tapping in with us. But I hope that this solo project doesn't mean the Earth Gang never getting back together again. Right now, it's Johnny Venus. I want you back. Stasher 2B's.

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1: Again, Chris, I'm sorry. I know you just dropped the deluxe, but I say they listen to the whole original album. All right, Tasha, it's 2 weeks on air. There's so much for tapping in with us. It's going to take me a minute to get there, Chris. I still ain't gone through all of Drake's 3 albums. It's who gonna up next, Samurai on the way.

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1: 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Hey, it's Ariel. Let's keep this music rolling on our Saturday morning. SZA, Tim's headed in your direction. And new music from Future? Talk more next. I got the-

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0: 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Dave and Tim's Rain Dance to start off that next set of music on our Saturday morning together. 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Somebody said it was leaked, but I don't know. There was a whole billboard for The Real Me, which we don't have a date yet for the album. But the rollout has already started. So if you ask me, if we already getting a rollout for Future's project, The Real Me, we probably about 2 to 3 months out from it. Maybe before the summer is over, definitely. But yeah, I'll keep my eyes out, see if we ever get a date, and I'll let you know as soon as I got something.
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7: Yep, Charlamagne Tha God here, Weekends with the Breakfast Club. It's time for the number one song in the country. We reach, It's Mixed in Miami from Rick Ross featuring French Montana.

Savannah's number one for hip-hop and R&B, 94.1 The B. Chris Brown and Bryson Tiller, It Depends, is on the way in minutes. Here's Johnny Venus with I Want You Back.

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Click on that contest and promotions tab to win VIP tickets to see Chris Brown and Usher live in LA. We got Kendrick Lamar on the way. Then right after that, your Cosmic Wake Up Call. Ready or not, here's the Fugees.

0: It's time for your cosmic wake-up call for Saturday, June 20th. 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

0: Atlanta's number one for hip-hop and R&B, 94.1 The Beat. It's your girl, Miss TLC, holding it down with you on your Juneteenth weekend. We got Fat Joe and Ashanti coming up in minutes, but first, here's new music from T.I. Let's go.
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1: Can't stop, won't stop me. Yeah. 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

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I mean, unless it's for food, then I might slow down. Mariah the Scientist is on the way. Here's new music from Drake right here on the beat.

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We got some Chris Brown residuals on the way. It's your girl, Miss TLC. First, let's take it back. Busta Rhymes, Mariah Carey. I Know What You Want, right here on The Beat.

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Get those requests and shout outs in. I got some Tims on the way in a couple minutes. But first, here's French Montana and Max B. Ever since you left me, right here on the beat.

Flippatia affirmations. I am focused, I am blessed, and today is working in my favor. That's my affirmation for today. We got Jordan Anatunji and Kehlani on the way. Here's Coi Leray right here on the beat.

94.1 The Beat, Mariah, The Science Is Burning. Blue is on the way. Then right after that, your afternoon re-up. Here's iHeartRadio Music Festival artist Snoop Dogg right here on The Beat.

Canada's number one for hip-hop and R&B. 94.1 The Beat. It's Miss TLC. We got 21 Savage and Summer Walker on the way. Also, Young Money and Lloyd. We kicking off back-to-back music. Here's SZA, Snooze, right here on The Beat.

She shut down one of the biggest global soccer events, and now she's getting ready to do it again on the world's biggest stage. I'm talking Shakira, one of the most electric performers out there. I got more details on how you could be there coming up after Ja Rule put it on me. Right now, though, it's your girl, Miss TLC. Let's get into Brent Faiyaz with Butterflies right here on The Beat.

Atlanta's number one for hip-hop and R&B, 94.1 The Beat. 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Get those requests and shout-outs to me. Rick Ross is on the way. Here's Drake and Lil Wayne, The Motto, right here on The Beat.

10 is number one for hip hop and R&B. 94.1 The Beat. It's your girl, Miss TLC, holding it down with you this Saturday. We got Mariah the Scientist, Is It a Crime on the way. But first, Dave and Tim's Rain Dance right here on The Beat.

Savannah's number one for hip hop and R&B, 94.1 The Beat. We got Tim's What You Need on the way in a few minutes, but first, here's new music from Drake right here on The Beat. A million.

0: 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Leon Thomas is on the way. Here's Rich Gang right here on the beat.
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0: 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I make the ghetto women put their hands on their knees. 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

0: 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Let's take a trip. 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
1: Never chase bread, chase the vision.